the accurate understanding of God and His law, they went about the work of building a new nation, the Rainbow Children.

wise one who understood the law that was handed down from God long ago, reflected the true meaning to his woman every day. As she surrendered her discerning of it into his care and keeping, for she trusted he would lead in the right way. Her children in subjection to her, and she in subjection to the wise one, the wise one in subjection.

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He, knowing full well the wise one's love for God, assimilated the woman first and only. Quite now,

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0: 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Well, I heard you've been out looking for something to love. Close your eyes, little world, and brace yourself.
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3: 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Phase 1 in which Doris gets her oats.

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2: 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If you're going to Winnemucca Mac with me, you can ride. And so I climbed into the cab and then I settled down inside. He asked me if I'd seen a road with so much dust and sand, and I said, listen,

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